0: I praise.
1: Hope and encouragement from Brandon Lake. That's who I praise on J103. I'm Tom, and it's easy to praise him because he is not only my journey, he's also my destination. Josiah Queen, My Promised Land on J103.

everything I own in the back of the bed. Wide eyed dreaming about a Nashville skyline, naive enough to think that it's my time. Singing about pipe dreams, hanging on by a heartstring.

I'm going to praise you anywhere. That's Brandon Lake at J103. Well, when the house feels loud and your brain feels full, just say, hey, Alexa, play J103. Bring a little peace right into your room. It works every time.

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1: Oh, we are encouraged every day, especially my boys. 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

Bill Wickham and Crowder. It really is Amazing Grace. It's 7:08. I'm Tom, and it looks like showers are in the area right now, in and around the area. Temperature-wise, it's not bad, though, about 78 degrees. And we're going to be climbing to 88 by lunchtime with a high of 95 today, but there's going to be a heat index of like 105. So.

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0: 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And within about 3 seconds, you'll hear music that's full of hope and encouragement. 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